0: The Hudson Valley's 90s to now. 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
1: Well, hey, if you've got $8 million to spare, you can live in the home where Taylor Swift wrote her 1989 album. Hi there, friends. This is Natalia here with you. And Taylor Swift's former Beverly Hills home has officially hit the market. Yeah, it's going for $8 million. And like I said, that's where she wrote her album in 1989. It's a beautiful home. Very cozy. It looks like it's got a tennis court. The kitchen is adorable. I can definitely see why Taylor Swift lived here and made it her home. But oh my gosh, can you imagine? That would be such a cool story to tell. Like, yeah, I live in the same home that Taylor used to live in. What if she left Easter eggs in the house? Oh my gosh, I'm getting too crazy about this. All right, Teddy Swims and Black Eyed Peas coming up on the way. Hold on.
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0: Hudson Valley's 90s to now, 98.5 The Cat. So today is the big day. You can relive every amazing moment that happened at our iHeartRadio Music Festival a couple weeks ago. Went on in Vegas and Zara Larsson was there. We just played her right now. And the best part was when Zara brought a fan up on stage and they were dressed like Zara and they did the Lush Life dance. You got to see what I'm talking about. Make sure you are streaming it available now on Hulu and Disney Plus. All right, coming up on the way, let's do some Luke Combs and Bruno Mars with Karol G next.
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0: 98.5 The Cat, the Hudson Valley's 90s to now. Well, by chance, did you see the video of the 81-year-old man who was working for a luggage delivery service trying to earn extra money because his wife is battling cancer? Well, they raised $700,000 in a GoFundMe because so many people saw this video and they felt so bad for this old man. Well, now GoFundMe has pulled the fundraiser because they have rules against this. They said the person misidentified themselves. Turns out the video that was posted was actually the daughter of the older man. So some people felt like they were misled a little bit. They said this wasn't a real video. Well, she came out. She did post a video. She said, look, yes, I did film the video, but the diagnosis is real. The job is real. That really, he really is 81 years old. You know, but some people just kind of didn't like that. She has set up a new fundraiser, though, so you can. And some people, they have raised a bunch of money for the man as well. And yeah, you feel bad for him because he's working and he is older. But you kind of wish she would have just been a little bit honest from the start, right? All right, fun and Taylor Swift coming up on the way. Hold on.
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0: This is 98.5 The Cat, the Hudson Valley's 90s to now. That is Bruno Mars right there. Happy Thursday and happy October 1st. I am so excited because, yeah, it is now officially spooky season. Put out all those Halloween decorations. Start planning that Halloween costume. We can do it now because it's October. Watch a scary movie this weekend. I love this time of year. All right, Rema, Selena Gomez, and Huntrix next.
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98.5 The Cat. Apparently, there's a caterpillar that looks like a toupee. I had no idea. People who live in Florida are being reminded to not touch these venomous caterpillars. Oh, my goodness. It does look like a toupee. It's kind of cute. It's Huntrix Golden.

The Hudson Valley's 90s to now. This is 98.5 The Cat. Well, someone pushed Ella Langley out of the way. Who came out on top? I will tell you the full story in two songs. Stay right here. This is Gautier. Happy Thursday.

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1: Well, Ella Langley might have lost that number one spot on the Billboard 200 for her album Dandelion to Miley Cyrus, who scored her very first number one album. But that song right there, Choosing Texas, continues to dominate 24 weeks at the number one spot on the Billboard Hot 100. My God, who is going to be the one that breaks that record? Because that's the all time now. Oh, wow. That is amazing. All right. Stay right here. I got some Taylor Swift and Rihanna next.
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0: 98.5 The Cat. Well, according to Taylor's friend, Dakota Johnson, we may never get those Taylor Swift wedding photos. Oh my gosh, that hurts my heart a little bit. I am obviously very happy for her. I love love. But I do want to see like her wedding dress, and I want to see, you know, if she had a veil on, and if it was a veil, what kind of veil? I'm just into the wedding stuff, and maybe it'll be a 1-year anniversary, and then we finally will get those photos. All right, coming up on the way, The Weeknd and Dominic Fike next.
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The Hudson Valley's 90s to now. This is 98.5 The Cat. You know, Dominic Fike released this song a few years ago, but of course, because of TikTok and Instagram, it is getting a lot of love right now. This is called Baby Doll.

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1: Well, are you doing this one career move that 77% of Americans are doing? I'll tell you what it is next. Stay here.

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1: All right, that is Olivia Dean. Hi, this is Natalia hanging out with you Thursday night. It is late. Well, according to this new survey, it says that 77% of Americans who work in offices are starting to prepare for a backup career. You know, just in case anything happens. My goodness, it finds that 48% of people are career cushioning by exploring their backup options. I will say this, I know a lot of people with second jobs. And not just because I'm in radio and that's kind of a common theme, but also my other friends who aren't in the industry, they have like second jobs or a side hustle that they do. It's just sort of kind of what we have to do right now, right? Oh, if things could just become a little bit cheaper, it would be so much nicer. All right, Bruno Mars and Zara Larsson on the way. Stay here.
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0: The Hudson Valley's 90s to now. This is 98.5 The Cat. All right, that's our girl Ariana Grande right there. All right, friends, here's what's happening. $1,000 easy money is coming your way. We're a few days away from it, and I just want you to be prepared. Monday, starting at 9 a.m., we're going to give you a chance to win $1,000 all by listening and listening out for a special winning keyword. When you get that keyword, you can either go to our website, enter it there, or you can do it in the iHeart app while you're listening to us there as well. Either way, listen out for those keywords because we're giving you so many chances throughout the day to win $1,000 that can help you out with buying those presents for later this year, right? Tuck it away for a little bit, or maybe it's, I want to get caught up on some bills. Whatever it is, we want you to get that money, and it starts Monday morning. Make sure you're here. All right, Kid Laroi and Justin Bieber coming up on the way.
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This is 98.5 The Cat, the Hudson Valley's 90s to now. All right, that is my time. I am headed out of here. Appreciate you always having us on. And don't forget, Monday morning, $1,000, easy money. All right, have a good night. It's Tame Impala, Jenny. Bye.

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1: Hey, it's Shannon O stepping in, and I need your advice because I'm afraid that my husband and I are becoming, or are already, the annoying neighbors. 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

0: the Hudson Valley's 90s to now. 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And let me tell you why that is. Hey, it's Sharon O. My husband has found a spot. His little happy place. He set up our patio. He has lights going. He has a little solo stove that he puts the fire pit out. He also has two TVs that he rolls out every single night. Normally, he doesn't listen to whatever TV show he's watching at ear-shattering levels. But when he's watching sports, when he's watching football, he screams. And it becomes a problem. What is the biggest pet peeve when it comes to neighbors for you? Mark calling in.
1: My neighbor dumps 5-gallon buckets of peanuts in his lawn every other day, and it attracts the coyotes, the deer, the raccoons, the squirrels.
0: 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That makes sense. Thanks for calling in, Mark. 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

Hudson Valley's 90s to now, this is 98.5 The Cat. She scored her first number one album in more than a decade. Miley Cyrus, Bass Persuades, is out right now. You can listen to it on the iHeartRadio app. She's on with one of her classics. Here's Party in the USA.

This is 98.5 The Cat. Could this be the new norm for concerts? Hey, it's Shannon L. I think that you're going to have a very strong opinion about what I am going to say. Because some people are all for it. Some people are saying, no, you can't strip that sort of independence from myself, my free will. I'll explain what's going on coming up in the next 10 minutes.

0: 98.5 The Cat, the Hudson Valley's 90s to now. Some people find phones as a big irritation during shows, and that's why more concerts are banning cell phones. I guess not only because they're irritating, but because people are just caught recording every single second of every single show. Hey, it's Shannon O. But honestly, a lot of fans are digging this. Bruno Mars, one of the latest to do so, and he said that banning cell phones removes option C. Now, this is with his Vegas shows, by the way. He says, option A, you're loving the concert. B, you're not. C, you have no idea what to feel, so you immediately go to your phone and you just start scrolling. You don't have an opinion on anything. How would you feel about concerts banning cell phones? I want your input. Hit the talkback mic to let me know.
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1: Making history at the VMAs the other night, Taylor Swift now holds the most MTV VMAs out of anybody. She won 3 of them just this past weekend. Right now she's on with her new song, here's Patient Zero.

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You can find us on Facebook at 98.5 The Cat. So we know she's coming out with a holiday album. Not quite sure when it's coming out yet, but we also know Martin Short going to be part of it. She teased that the other day.

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Big plans this weekend include your couch, your favorite tub of ice cream, and the biggest musical event of the year. How you can enjoy, it's coming up in 6 minutes.

0: 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You can find us on Facebook at 98.5 The Cat. Finally, it's October, which is a big deal because our iHeartRadio Music Festival, it's on your TV. Yeah, this is a way that you can enjoy the biggest names in music. Zara Larsson, Benson Boone, The Smashing Pumpkins, Kenny Chesney, even Snoop Dogg, who brought out a crazy guest.
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1: Pretty inspirational thing right here. Alex Warren on the list of the world's most influential rising stars. I don't even know that I would say he's rising. I think he is the moment. He's on now with Ordinary.

This is 98.5 The Cat. Have you seen everybody freaking out about Olivia Rodrigo and her, I guess you could call it a wardrobe malfunction, but I think it was intentional. If you don't know what I'm talking about, I'll explain. Because maybe you want to get one of these dresses. It's coming up in the next 10 minutes.

0: forget to tell your smart device to play 98.5 on iHeartRadio. Stella Lefty, also part of our iHeartRadio Music Festival presented by Capital One, by the way. You can watch her entire performance now on Disney Plus and Hulu. Hey, it's Shannon O. I mentioned that Olivia Rodrigo has been somewhat of a fashion conversation this past week. Now, she is currently on her Unraveled tour, and last weekend was the first time that we saw this when she started to perform The Cure. Her dress disappeared. Now, what do I mean by that? The custom Hussein Shalayan dress clung to her body. She stepped underwater and it disintegrated. Now, this was intentional because underneath she was wearing like this red lace corset. I don't know about you, but my TikTok For You page is full of people trying to figure out if it was a wardrobe malfunction or if it was actually something planned, which it was.
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1: Did you hear that Harry Styles is actually going to be one of the hottest pop culture costumes of this year? In his Dance No More video specifically. You just need some tiny red shorts.

0: 98.5 The Cat, the Hudson Valley's 90s to now. Whether you're in the car, you're at the gym, or you're just hanging out with friends, man, we love having you being a part of our night and being a part of yours as well. In fact, I've got Tanya, who brought this up on the Talkback mic.
1: You guys are playing some great music while I'm at work. 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
0: I appreciate you having us on and working those late night hours like I do, Tanya. 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

Hudson Valley's 90s to now, this is 98.5 The Cat. Now that we're in the month of October and we can talk about all things spooky, I've got a list of the top Halloween travel destinations in the world. You want to go on an adventure? Those are coming your way in 6 minutes.

0: 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Hey, my name is Shannon O. Have you ever thought about going away for Halloween? There are actually some pretty spooky places that are worth traveling to. I'm going to tell you right now, Orlando is right there at the top for me, mainly because they have some really cool things going on. Obviously at Disney World with Mickey's Not So Scary Halloween Party, and then Halloween Horror Nights is on my bucket list at Universal Studios. Well, there's a new global ranking that compared 100 destinations to find the best places to travel for Halloween. Right there at the top, as you could imagine, Transylvania, Romania, Derry, Northern Ireland, which has a massive Halloween festival. And then coming in third, as predicted, Salem, Massachusetts.
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98.5 The Cat, the Hudson Valley's 90s to now. How do we feel about the current state of Dancing with the Stars? Hey, it's Shannon O. I'm still hoping that Julia Stiles takes the whole thing. Taylor Hansen getting knocked off earlier this week.

0: This is 98.5 The Cat. If I gave you $1,000, but I said you have to spend it right now, what would you do? Hey, my name is Shannon O. Tyler chiming in.
1: I'd probably go out for like a bougie dinner, ooh, to be honest.
0: Yeah, a little steak, a little lobster, like you're thinking. Well, we actually do have a chance for you to win $1,000 starting this Monday. 9 chances every single weekday. So make sure you're listening, because that's really all you have to do. We're going to give you a keyword and that's about it. You got to enter it. But what you're doing right now, that's how you win. So Monday morning, 9 o'clock is your first chance.
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Hudson Valley's 90s to now, 98.5 The Cat. The lore of Olivia Dean is still so strong. I don't think that there's a song she's put out that I don't like. Here's one of my favorites on for you now.

95 the Cat. Well, we finally found out that American Idol gonna return with the three same judges. Hey, it's Shannon. Now they're going into season 25 early in the new year. You got Luke Bryan again, Carrie Underwood, and Lionel Richie all returning.

This is 98.5 The Cat, the Hudson Valley's 90s to now. I'm going to have to challenge Wallet Hub on this one. Hey, it's Shannon O. I appreciate you spending part of your night with me. They came out with a list of the best small cities in America, but what they claim is small, I'm not too sure. It's coming up in 6 minutes.

0: forget to tell your smart device to play 98.5 on iHeartRadio. Happy Friday. My name is Shannon O. Wallet Hub coming out with a list of the best small cities in America. Now, when I hear small, though, they identified it with a population between 25,000 and 100,000 residents, which this still seems pretty big to me, but they are cities. So some of the ones in top include Carmel, Indiana, Brookfield, Wisconsin, and number one being Lexington, Massachusetts. Kyle's calling in, though, and he says, nah, I'd have to agree with you. 25,000 people is not super small, but you grew up in a town of how many people?
1: I think the sign says 232.
0: 232 people. What was it like growing up in that town?
1: I mean, it was good. You knew everybody. There's still not a stoplight in the entire county.
0: Oh, boy. Yeah, and I'm sure everybody knows your business, too. That's wild.
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1: Finally Friday. Appreciate you kicking things off with me. Hey, it's Shannon. Oh, I know Molly's excited because you just need some time to relax.
2: The weekend is what I look forward to, just turning my emails off and not replying to anyone.
1: I love that. 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I hope you relax a little bit more this weekend, Molly. 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

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This we know, but did you know you can also enjoy live music right from your couch? I got a way for you. In fact, this weekend you can do it. It's coming up in 6 minutes. 1, 2, 3.

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Listen, I know we haven't even hit Halloween yet, but that can't take away from my excitement of the holiday season. Rockefeller Center actually already talking up its Christmas tree. That's what got me this, like, so energetic about it. So it's going to be at the Plaza on November 7th, and if you are lucky enough to go to the tree lighting, that is set for December 2nd. Might be a fun trip.

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1: If you are a 90s kid, boy, are you going to be excited about this. There is a cast reunion. One of your favorite shows growing up is actually getting together once again, and you can see them and ask questions about the show. This is so cool. It's coming up in the next 10 minutes.

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1: I can't contain my excitement for the fact that Sabrina the Teenage Witch celebrating its 30-year anniversary. And this is good news for us because the cast is reuniting for a little tour. And they're going to kick it off on Halloween in Beverly, Massachusetts, just outside of Salem. They're going to stop in Orlando, Detroit, Fresno. They're going all over the place. So this is going to give fans a chance to see the cast together again. And they're going to tell you some behind-the-scenes stories from actually filming the show. Melissa Joan Hart, Sabrina herself, of course, going to be there. So will Aunt Hilda. So will Aunt Zelda. So will Harvey and Libby. It's going to be so exciting. You can actually buy tickets now. SabrinaCastReunionLive.com.
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Well, this is kind of exciting. Lindsay Lohan going to come back to Netflix for a romance called Return to You. The cool part about this is that the guy who directed Mean Girls, Mark Waters, directing this one too. So we'll have to wait and see how good it is.

Hudson Valley's 90s to now, 98.5 The Cat. That's it for me. I hope you enjoy the rest of your Friday. The weekend's so close, we can almost taste it, right? Make sure to be listening Monday morning. Just a reminder for you, 9 a.m., we've got your first chance of money at $1,000.

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2: Good morning, Valentine.
0: No Jillian Elena Scotto today.
2: No, and I am not surprised by that at all.
0: She sounded horrible yesterday.
2: She sounded so rough.
0: Didn't she want to do it like via Zoom or something, though?
2: Yeah, well, not really. She didn't want to. I suggested it. She said she
3: still might come in today.
2: John.
0: No. We don't want that diseased person in our room.
3: What do you mean?
2: He wants her to come in because he has to do her work.
0: Yeah, right. Really, he doesn't like doing any extra work. So it's
3: Hollywood
0: like if she
3: headlines.
0: Yeah. He doesn't want to do the extra work. Right. Exactly.
2: But she sounds terrible.
3: Well, she sounded terrible. I haven't spoke with her today.
0: Oh, she spoke anything about you today.
3: It will get better.
0: I talked to her before the show.
3: There's way you called her and she's not coming in.
0: I talked to her
3: in the morning.
0: I talked to her before the show at 4:30. Yes, John. And she said, I blame John Camucci for making me sick.
3: There's no chance.
0: Did you sell your girlfriend's car?
3: No, we haven't sold it yet. I finally gathered some info on it and we're going to put it up this weekend. But I had to drop my girlfriend off at the airport last night because she went to New York City to see Harry Styles tonight.
0: Oh, really?
3: Yeah. With her girlfriends.
0: Oh,
3: wow. Girls trip to go see Harry.
0: Did you see the other girlfriends at the airport?
3: I did.
0: All right, so you confirmed.
3: Yes.
0: All right, good.
3: I confirmed. She's not going with another man.
0: No one said that.
3: That I know. She could be meeting a man there.
0: Oh.
2: Giuseppe?
0: He's spinning out of control.
3: Better not.
0: Giuseppe was a guy that worked out at John's girlfriend's gym. Olivia and Giuseppe had many a sesh together, some might say.
3: Quick conversations, perhaps.
0: By the workout machines.
3: Mm-hmm.
0: A lot of lunges.
3: There's a theory that he maybe heard or something because he doesn't go to the gym anymore.
0: Oh, no.
3: And like she started noticing that he didn't go after we talked about him on the air.
0: Oh, is that so?
2: Well, you're welcome. We stopped that.
3: Maybe we did, actually.
2: We stopped that.
0: We saved your relationship.
3: That's kind of nice.
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1: What age are you going to get your kids an iPhone?
2: Oh my God. I keep putting it like, my son, who's 11, tells me his friends have phones.
1: Yeah.
2: And he's like, all my friends have phones.
1: All my friends have phones.
2: According to him, he's the only one. And I can't do it.
1: Right. Would you get him a phone, but yet keep him off social networks? At 11, that's too young for that, right?
2: 100%.
3: Give him like a razor or something.
2: I don't want to do any. I just want him to be a little kid for like the rest of my life.
1: Yeah, you don't want
2: him
1: to grow up. I can't handle it. Yeah, no, I get that. But there is a point where he will need a phone for safety purposes, right?
2: Totally.
1: And some type of phone. He can get ones that are kid specific, but then his friends will make fun of him because he didn't have the iPhone.
2: Well, we can get a watch where we can talk to him on the watch.
1: Right. It has a phone number attached to it, right? Yeah.
2: And then that's where we
1: can do that.
3: It's pretty cool, too. It's like secret agent.
2: Yeah. Right?
3: It's like, hello?
1: No, we got my kid that one. He never wore it.
2: Oh, yeah.
1: So he's like, give me a phone. No one's wearing these watches. And then you go, listen, I'm sorry, son, but they're not allowing phones at school.
2: Mm-hmm.
1: And that might be the case with his school, right?
2: But then after school, they all take their phones out immediately.
1: Do they really?
2: So that's what he tells
1: me. And he's going to come back with, but for emergencies, Dad, you're going to come back with, well, somehow in the past, when all phones had cords in them, if there's an emergency to school, they got in touch with

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1: If you guys are into football and you need some good picks, Tashi from our show, who's been working in the background, does really good picks. Mm-hmm. So we're not going to spend too much time on it. We're not a sports station, but take a listen to her picks here. She has some locks for you. I, in turn, have a lock myself.
2: Ooh.
1: I don't know if you want me to say mine first, Tashi, or what do you think?
2: I think we should all make a pick.
3: Ooh, okay.
2: I like to see who the real expert is on Monday.
1: Okay.
4: Oh, gosh. All right.
1: Here's my lock. Here's my absolute lock. You can bet the house. If you got a farm, bet the farm. My lock, Ravens over Titans.
4: Okay. Wow. Okay. Okay. That is obvious. Yeah. I think some may say.
2: Basic.
1: Did I just give you a lock?
4: Yeah.
1: Exactly right.
4: All right.
1: Robert. I took a chance on that. I could have said Patriots over Bills.
3: No way.
4: You said Patriots last week.
1: And this is a brand new week, Tasha. You don't need this attitude.
2: I'm going to say Raiders. Over the Chiefs.
3: Wow. Okay, that's got some guts behind it.
2: The Raiders are undefeated. We have a lot of Raiders fans who are very vocal on the text line. I see you, Raiders Nation. I'm taking the Raiders.
1: Take the Raiders over the Chiefs.
2: That's right.
4: I like it.
1: I don't. I think it's dumb.
3: Tashi, what about you?
4: I am going with my personal favorite team this week, and I'm going with the Green Bay Packers.
3: Ooh, interesting.
4: Really? Yes, I know. Over the Bucks. Mayfield is out. Undrafted rookie quarterback is going to be playing, so I'm hoping this will be where the Packers get their confidence.
3: Okay. I'm going to lock in the Vikings over the Dolphins.
4: Okay.
5: Yeah, another also basic,
4: obvious.
5: Right? So obvious. Not exciting at
2: it's
5: all.
2: A lock.
1: Hey, it's a lock.
3: It's a lock. You wanted my lock?
1: You wanted a lock.
3: That's my
1: We're
3: lock.
1: Giving you locks.
3: This is why you don't win your lead, Brian. You're going to take your locks early. Everyone knows that.
2: Okay.
1: Yeah. I think John and I are looking like NFL experts over here compared to the two of you at this point.
4: Well, Brian and I would have said those teams.
1: Yeah. Oh, you would have? Oh,
4: yes.
1: Oh, now you would have said those, but you didn't.
2: We let
4: because
2: you
4: said
2: have
4: it first.
2: It. We let you have the option.
3: Well, hey, upsets called. Happen every single
1: now,
3: week.
1: What do you mean you let us have it first? He went last.
2: Well, I mean, that's okay. The logic there is.
4: But we had to make
2: it
4: interesting, you know?
1: What's the bet?
2: Okay. Ooh. So, since there's so many people betting,
1: all right,
2: the
1: how about
2: winners.
1: This? The winners are cool. The losers have to pay for a Don Cuco's lunch.
4: Wow. Okay. One taco minimum.
1: No, a
2: that.
1: Standard Don Cuco's lunch.
2: I'll accept that.
3: Okay, I like that.
2: Yeah.
4: Okay. All right.
2: If I lose, I will buy lunch next week.
1: Well, you got to have her
3: anyone
1: pay
3: who
1: too.
3: Loses. So whether it's one person or three people, the three people split that
1: The
3: lunch.
1: Three people split it, right.
2: No,
1: yeah.
4: Okay.
3: I like that.
1: Yeah. All no right. loss here. Because John and I are locks.
3: Don't be so sure. Careful, you're saying some scary stuff right now.
1: Hang on,
3: don't mess
1: boy.
3: With the superstitions like that.
1: Hey, you're a little man.
3: All right. Good luck at
1: your game. Been around the block a bit, John. I'm an old sage warrior. We're locked in, you and I. You had a great pick. I want you to honor that pick, honor my pick, and know that we will win.
3: This is bad juju.
1: No, John, listen.
3: I don't like it.
1: I asked somebody that knows football better than me, and they gave me this pick.
3: Okay, because those people are always right. There's no way, dude.
1: A Boston sports
2: this is
1: reporter.
2: Your Boston guy?
1: He's never wrong, John.
3: It's rigged. Crazy.
1: All right, we'll see how it goes.
4: I'm scared. 98.5.
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2: Well, it's actually been a pretty big week for Miley Cyrus. Her new album, Bass Persuades, just went number one on the Billboard 200 albums chart. It's a huge deal. This is her first number one album in 13 years. Her last one was Bangers in 2013. It's been a long drought, but it's definitely looked like a well-received album, Bass Persuades. You should check it out this week on the iHeartRadio app. I'm John Camucci. That's what's trending in music.

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2: John Camucci about to run down. He does this once a month, and my God, did we look forward to it.
3: Yeah, we do.
2: Because a lot of us really had no idea what the plan for this month without John stepping in and helping us out. So let's get ready for what's going down in October.
3: Yeah. Woo! Well, guys, welcome to October. Let me run down a few things going down this month. First, in sports, the Major League Baseball Wild Card Series just wrapped up. We're not entirely happy with the results of that, but Game 1 of the World Series is set for October 23rd. Now, if you're not a baseball fan, maybe you're a hockey fan. The hockey season kicked off this week, and the NBA season tips off October 20th. On TV, it's kind of a slow month for entertainment, guys. It's not really anything too extensive. There's a new Carrie miniseries that hits Amazon Prime on the 7th. Marvel has a new show. The spinoff Vision Quest will be on Disney Plus on the 14th. And then season 23 of Grey's Anatomy comes out on the 15th. It's insane to see that they're on 23 seasons of that show. In theaters, there are a couple of movies hitting theaters this month. That new Tom Cruise movie, Digger, is out today. It does look pretty good. I'm very excited to see that one. The Social Network sequel, The Social Reckoning, comes out on the 9th. And then there's a new Street Fighter movie that comes out on the 16th. So just a couple of films. October is not really the biggest film and TV month per se. And then we're going to end with the holidays. And we had to get a little bit creative here. Of course, there are the big ones. We got Columbus/Indigenous Peoples Day on the 12th, Halloween on the 31st, and I should note, Halloween on a Saturday this
4: year. Let's
3: go! Come on. Best day to possibly have Halloween. If you want to go out, you can do that. The kids can stay out a little bit late. Now, if we really want to get into the weeds here, a couple of lesser known holidays. National Boyfriend Day is on October 3rd. Keep that in mind. No Bra Day is on the 13th.
2: John.
1: God.
3: National Slap Your Coworker Day.
2: You want Please this be day? Today.
3: You
2: Please
3: want this
2: be
3: day?
2: Today.
3: I knew I'd get you.
2: Please be today.
3: I knew I'd get you.
2: The second day of October.
3: I'm
2: Please
3: sorry.
2: Be.
3: You have to wait.
2: How long?
3: Until October 23rd.
4: I'm putting your calendar alert right now.
3: And then for all the cat moms and cat dads,
2: 1 week prior.
3: National Cat Day is on the 29th.
2: For all the what? The Taylor Swift fans, you said?
3: Yeah. For the Taylor Swift fans, National Cat Day is on the 29th. And that is a look at your October 2026.
2: All right, thank you, John. Wow. Appreciate that.
4: Oh, clapping for himself.
3: Okay. I was giving myself a round of applause there.
2: I moved that bad
3: okay,
2: boy
3: on. All right.
2: I am putting October 23rd in my calendar, much like you, Brian, though. Slap your coworker day. We do that slap fight they do in Vegas or whatever, that whole new thing.
4: Oh, God.
3: Oh, the power slap.
2: Power slap?
4: No.
2: Yeah. No, I couldn't take one of those.
4: It's too upsetting. I don't want to see that.
2: Well, listen, we could do power slap, but with one finger. Or two fingers.
4: Yeah, two fingers, you'd feel
2: Could
4: it.
2: Could you do it?
4: You'd feel it, right?
3: You'd have to like really like stand at a perfect...
2: Well, you'd have to be careful too with your fingers.
3: Away.
2: You don't hurt your own fingers. You know what I mean? Because
4: right?
2: In a power slap, they're using their palm and their hand as well and stuff. So two fingers, you could bend that back a lot or something.
4: Okay, let's do it.
3: Lock it in for the 23rd.
2: All right. You know? Hey, the 24th is give your coworker a wet willy day.
4: Great.
2: That'll be fun. 98.5
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1: It's out. Now you guys can watch it. The iHeart Radio Music Festival. You can stream that right now on Hulu and Paramount Plus. 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Coming up next, basic bets. Two people going head to head. Very basic bets. How would you fare? Could you do this challenge yourself?

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1: Ladies and gentlemen, welcome to today's dumb game.
2: Today we are playing Valentine in the Morning Basic Bets. We got two callers coming on with us. One is going to represent Team Val. One will represent Team Tashi today. Filling in for Drew.
1: All right, let's meet today's contestants. Dahlia, good morning. How are you today?
3: Good morning. I'm nervous. Good.
1: Are you?
3: I'm nervous. I have a midterm.
1: Well, you're going to be on Team Tashi. Congratulations.
4: Yes.
3: Thank you. Yay. Okay.
1: So I talked to Jill yesterday. She was feeling a little bit better yesterday. I talked to her. Just as a cold. She blames you.
2: She blames me?
1: Yeah.
2: Oh, that's suspicious.
1: Yeah, of you.
2: Yeah,
1: she's
2: I'm
1: suspicious.
2: I'm here, man.
1: I know, but you have a good immune system. She doesn't. She said she heard you cough or sniffle like on Monday or Friday or something.
2: Yeah, yeah. A guy has a couple of sniffles and everyone looks.
5: So you do have sniffles.
2: That's a clear nose right there, baby.
1: Well, it's clear now. She's saying you had it the other day.
2: Well,
1: anyway, I'll let her say that to you in person.
2: On her. That's on her.
1: Not, you know.
5: Something she said to you behind his back, and now...
2: Wow.
1: She should know better.
5: She should.
1: Off the air, on the air, it all gets out there. Right, Dahlia? Come on now. All right, and representing my side of the field, Eric, what's up, buddy? How are you?
6: Hi. Hi, Valentine. I'm good. Thank you. How are you guys doing?
1: We're doing all right, doing all right, doing all right. You feeling good? I heard a lot of people getting sick lately. You doing all right?
6: I got my flu shot, so I'm good.
1: Dude, my man, I got my flu shot, too. That's the way to go, isn't it?
6: Yep.
1: All right, let's do this thing. John, take it away.
2: All right, so we're playing Basic Bets. I'm going to come up with a category, and then you're essentially going to bet which of these two, Val or Tashi, can name more things within that category in 15 seconds. So, we're going to actually start with Tashi today.
4: Oh, no.
2: Our first player of the game.
4: I'm so nervous.
2: So, Dahlia, you're representing Team Tashi. Yeah. I ask you, how many NFL quarterbacks do you think Tashi could name in 15 seconds, and I will remind you that Tashi is a huge football girl.
1: She's a massive football fan. She knows more about football than any of us in this room.
2: How many quarterbacks do you think she can name in 15 seconds?
1: Dude, I'd go... 15 seconds is a lot of time, guys.
2: Mm-hmm.
1: That's a lot of time.
3: How about eight?
2: Eight quarterbacks.
4: All right.
2: All right. Then, Eric, I turn to you. Do you think Val can name more than eight quarterbacks in 15 seconds... Or would you like to challenge Tashi?
1: Let's go, bro. Let's go.
6: I think Val can name more than eight.
2: All right, so Val, I need you to name nine quarterbacks in 15 seconds. Your time starts now.
1: Tom Brady, Joe Montana, Peyton Manning, Eli Manning, Steve Young, Dan Marino, Roger Staubach, Troy Aikman, Aaron Rodgers.
2: There it
1: Drew Brees.
2: Is. Aaron Rodgers is
4: very
2: nine
4: nice.
2: With two
4: nice.
2: Seconds to spare.
1: Garcia. What's Garcia's first name?
6: Played for the Niners. Man. You're the man.
2: That's Eric. Your job, bro.
1: Eric?
5: I don't know. You won already, dude.
2: All right, so that is a point for Team Val. And now, Eric, we come to you. You're in the captain's chair representing Team Val. How many words that you could call a dumb person...
1: Oh, my God. Why don't you do that to somebody?
2: Val could name in 15 seconds.
6: I think he can name six.
2: Six words for a dumb person. Now, Dahlia, do you think Tashi can name at least six words to call a dumb person, or would you like to challenge Val?
3: Oh, I think she can name more, for sure.
1: She's got to name more, right? She's got to name more than
2: six,
1: right?
2: I'm going to need seven words for a dumb person,
1: Tashi. Seven common words for a
2: dumb person. Your time starts now.
4: Okay, dummy... Idiot, stupid.
2: Come on.
4: Airhead.
2: Three more.
4: Oh gosh.
2: And that's your time.
4: Oh my gosh, that was so fast.
1: You're
4: so
1: fast.
4: Oh my gosh,
1: you
4: redo.
1: Bozo.
4: Redo.
1: You dunce. Airhead was good.
2: And I will
1: Why
2: say,
1: were you looking at me the entire time?
4: You know, I was trying to get, like, inspiration. Yeah.
1: Oh, my God.
2: 2 points right off the bat. Val is our winner this morning.
4: Oh,
1: look at that.
4: Oh, that was too fast. Oh, Dahlia.
6: Yes. Oh.
1: Oh, Dahlia. She left you hanging like a black
4: did.
1: Dahlia. Oh, my gosh. Well, congratulations, Eric. You won.
6: Thank you. Thank you. Great job, Val. I believe in you.
1: Thank you. I believe in you, too, Eric. Dahlia, we're going to get you on that Christmas card list as well.
3: Oh, thank you. There thank you, you so much.
4: Yay, Dahlia!
1: Yeah, look at everyone's happy. Everyone's happy.
2: Look
1: there you
2: that.
1: Go.
3: Yay.
1: All right, hang tight. We'll get you guys all set, all right?
3: Thank you.
1: Thank you so much. 98.5.
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1: Albert just wrote in, hey, 99% of the quarterbacks that Valentine named are retired.
2: Yeah.
1: How about current?
3: I thought about that too.
1: I challenge Valentine. Also, current quarterbacks. Yeah. Can't name more than five.
3: We didn't specify.
2: Also not very clear.
3: Yeah.
1: Listen, I cannot help you guys out if you don't know how to do this.

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1: Are you telling you want to play a bit more?
2: Yeah, we kind of felt bad that Tashi just lost 2-0.
1: So I didn't feel bad.
2: We thought we would. No, we were talking about me. Sure. Brian.
1: Feel bad?
2: Brian and I
3: yes.
2: felt bad.
1: You did? Why'd you feel bad?
3: I feel bad because I lost.
1: I thought we had a whole huge conversation the other day about how we're supposed to make people lose and beat them down.
2: That's for kids. Tashi's an adult.
1: She's 21 or 23 or
2: exactly.
1: something.
2: She's so kid. She's a lost cause. We might as well just, you know what, give her some points.
1: No, but she's a kid. She's basically a kid to me.
2: That's an adult, dude.
1: To 21? Me, she's still a kid.
3: No. Guys, I'm 24.
1: Wow.
2: There's also that.
1: All right, so what do you want to do, John? Go
2: so
1: ahead.
2: I think we play one more tiebreaker round. Let's give Tashi a point.
1: All right.
2: For all the marbles.
1: What?
2: For all the marbles. Yeah.
1: So wait, this is a chance for her to win?
2: Yeah.
1: No, I won two to nothing. Oh, no. We are not doing all-time greatest world champion of basic bets or whatever. He's

0: game master. That's exactly you must submit doing. To his ruling.
1: In fact, every time you beat Jill, that goes away if you lose right now.
2: So, oh, wow.
3: Why don't you ever beat Jill? I beat Jill like one time. All right, what do you got?
1: Okay, let me ask Brian this, actually.
2: Oh.
1: Brian.
3: Now he gets to play too?
1: Do you want to represent Val or Tashi first?
4: I'm going to represent Val. Team okay. Val.
3: He's been screwing up all morning already. He was out late last night at Descendant Zombies Pack.
1: Wow.
3: Something.
0: Worlds Collide.
3: Worlds Collide. Him and his daughter, and it was Jill's sister and her yes. kids, right?
4: Yep.
3: Both sisters?
4: Mm-hmm. Britt and Jenna, all the kids.
3: It Any husbands?
4: Great. No, I was the so only husband.
3: So just you mm-hmm. and the kids, and then yes. Britt and Jenna.
4: Correct.
2: Aw.
3: Interesting.
1: Okay, Brian.
4: Yes.
1: Outside of this show,
4: yeah.
1: How many names of people that work at iHeartMedia do you think Val could name in 15 seconds?
4: I'm going to say 10.
1: Okay, that's a pretty good number. Now, Brian, I also ask, do you think Tashi can beat 10? Or would you like to challenge Val?
4: I want to challenge Val.
3: Why would you? First off, you're in the game with me. And you guys, you made a tragic, tragic mistake
1: Val,
3: in your game.
1: We're going to need 10 coworkers outside this room.
3: Yeah.
1: 15 seconds, no, your time starts. That's,
3: you've made a tragic mistake, and it's because you guys all stay out late.
4: Tell me.
3: You ready? You want to play?
1: Starts now.
3: Let's go, big boys. Ellen Kay, Ryan Mano, Carrie Steele, Jojo Wright, EJ, Tanya, Sissany, Ryan Seacrest, Bill Handel, Woody.
0: One more.
1: You need
0: five
1: one more.
3: Oh, I need more?
0: One more.
3: Oh, Seabass.
1: Oh, my God. You made that right yeah. in time.
3: Menace. I mean, you guys didn't say off-air people.
4: Yeah. Okay.
2: Yeah,
4: okay.
2: That was...
3: Yeah, that's
4: Let's
3: your tragic mistake.
4: Go to the sales department.
3: Adam Wolfson, Julie Marsky, Jack the good-looking kid, Miles the kid who pulls it through the front hole. I mean, I can keep doing this. Ari, I mean, what are you playing with here? Jeff Thomas, let's go.
4: Sorry, we did try to make you look foolish, and you know what?
3: And what happened there?
4: I look foolish.
3: You
4: now.
3: Look foolish yeah. now. Shame, shame, shame. How do you feel about that?
1: I thought that was pretty fun, actually. We just wanted to see you attempt it.
3: Uh-huh.
1: I mean, Tashi, too, listen. I think it would have been pretty fair because you know, like, a lot of people who've been around a while and, like, yeah. Tashi knows her group of people.
3: Sure, so yeah.
1: We thought it'd be even.
3: But you made that mistake for leaving the air people there. If you had taken out on-air people, mm-hmm. you've got a different game there.
1: Yeah. That's probably true. Yeah. Okay, we'll play again next week.
5: No, I don't think so. I think you've made your big, tragic mistake and you lost out on that one. I've done it again. 98.5.
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1: John Camucci filling in for Jill with those entertainment headlines.
2: So there's a sequel that is coming back, and I think it is one of Val's Mount Rushmore of impressions.
1: Okay.
2: I think it's in his top four.
1: It's okay.
2: You know it, you don't know it off the top
1: no,
2: of your head?
1: No, I don't know, but I'd say what if I had to guess one of my top four, it's got to be Doc from Back to the Future.
2: Okay, that would I would say that's in your top four. Top it's four. Not that one.
1: All right, then I have Ronald Reagan? No, I don't know if you know who Ronald Reagan.
3: Jack Nicholson?
2: Okay, that's in the top four
1: I
2: as well.
1: I don't know if that's top four anymore, but okay.
2: Okay, interesting.
1: It's not Richard Simmons, you don't know who that is.
2: No. No.
1: George Bush?
2: Oh, no. I don't think that's in your top four.
1: Give me a hint. Can you do it? You try and do the impression, and we'll see if we can figure out what it is.
2: Oh, man.
1: So this movie's coming out. It's in my top four of impressions.
2: I don't even know a line he would say. Because
1: he says
2: his own,
1: listening to Valentine
2: like you
1: the
2: say his own name in the accent, and that's what makes it difficult.
1: Huh.
2: I'll give you a hint.
1: Okay.
2: Mark Wahlberg. Mark Wahlberg. Ball. I can't even do that in the accent.
3: You are bad at this.
1: What are you trying
2: How do you
1: to
2: do Mark Wahlberg in the Boston Herbert. Accent?
1: Oh, I usually don't do Mark Wahlberg.
2: Sometimes you do, though.
1: Fact to God, have it yet.
2: There it is.
1: But that's not Mark Wahlberg, dude.
2: No, it's not, but who is it?
1: It's Ted.
2: There
1: or something.
2: It is.
1: It's the Ted guy.
2: It is.
1: Good God, dude.
2: Mark Wahlberg and Seth MacFarlane are coming back together for a new Ted sequel. Hey, man.
1: Hey, dude.
2: That was my best shot.
1: I don't even know what you were trying to do. That was so amazing. I loved it.
2: Was that Mark Wahlberg
1: in Transformers or something?
2: Dunkin' Donuts Boston accent.
1: And that was Mark Wahlberg doing Dunkin' Donuts?
2: No one asked. I didn't ask to do the accent.
1: I like Dunkin' Donuts.
2: That's just what you
1: was that?
2: That's what you asked for.
1: Do not do impressions?
2: No, not really.
3: That's his kryptonite, trying to do impressions.
2: I don't like impressions. I'm myself. Okay.
1: I'm myself.
2: Be yourself.
1: Love me who
2: in
1: I
2: this
1: am.
2: World. Anyway, there's a new Ted 2 coming out. It is an animated version of this, but all the original cast, they're all coming back to do their own voices, and thank God for that. It comes out December 17th. Now, Pete Davidson just did an interview with Variety, and there are a couple of clips going viral. One that people seem to be watching is a statement where he came to the defense of his ex-fiance, Ariana Grande. She's had months of pretty intense like public commentary around her appearance, and in this new interview, he kind of said all that criticism is pretty messed up. He said it's uncool. He expressed how frustrated he is with how harsh the internet has been, and he essentially said that Ariana is a very strong person who knows how to navigate the industry, and all these people talking about her online are completely out of line. So I thought that was kind of special that a guy that he said he doesn't really text her anymore, they don't really have communication, but he's still going back and kind of defending her. I thought that
1: good
2: was
1: for him. It's a classic guy to stand up like that.
2: Yeah, absolutely. I'm John Camucci filling in for Joe with your entertainment.

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1: Coming up, happy news. You want to reach out? 31043. Anything in your life that's making you smile, reach out at 31043. It is a battle of the sexes. Representing the men, his name is Cam. Works as a property manager and enjoys watching sports. What's up, Cam?
2: Hey, good morning.
1: Are you going to win this thing? What do you think, man?
2: I hope so.
1: I think you will. I think you can. Because you can.
2: Last time I lost, so.
1: Oh, you played before? Oh, don't blow it, then. Yeah. Don't blow it, man.
3: All right, and representing the ladies, her name is Lisa. She is a safety trainer and enjoys watching movies. Let's hear it for Lisa.
1: What's going on, Lisa?
4: Hi, how you guys doing?
1: Hi, good morning. Here's how it works, Lisa. I'm going to ask you a few questions. Cam, John's going to ask you some questions. Best of the three wins, still tied at the end of regulation. We go to announce a tough tiebreaker question. Let's start with the ladies. What New Zealand singer became famous for her song Royals, released in 2012?
4: Oh, Lord?
1: Yeah. I feel like we haven't heard from her in recent
3: she
1: years.
3: Just dropped an album. Cam, what famous rapper plays the role of Detective Tutuola on Law & Order SVU?
2: Is it
3: Sue? It's Ice-T. Yeah.
1: I love you sitting there in the background ready to answer, Lisa. Ice-T. Come on now. Current score is, ladies up 1-0. What sitcom follows three physicists and a waitress who's an aspiring actress?
4: Big Bang.
1: Wow. Big Bang Theory. I'm going to take Big Bang.
3: Oh, yeah. Shorthand, I guess.
1: Shorthand, yeah. Nice.
3: Cam, what American pop culture icon was born with the name Norma Jean Mortensen?
1: Come on, dude. Think Elton John, Candle in the Wind. Norma Jean.
2: Elton John.
3: That was Marilyn Monroe. That means the ladies win.
1: Congratulations, ladies.
3: Lisa, congratulations. You won a Battle of the Sexes championship certificate. Post it on social. Use the hashtag #ValentineTheMorning and share it with pride, all right?
4: Thank you.
1: You're welcome. Cam, as you exit the stage, this moment is entirely yours. You take it away.
2: Well, congratulations. Thank you for letting me play. Have a good day.
1: All right, you too, Cam. Hang tight, bud. 98.5.
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0: Good morning, Jen. How are you today?
1: I'm good. How are
0: you? We're doing good. What's your happy news today?
1: Well, kind of bittersweet, but today's the first day my 17-year-old will be driving himself and his brother to school, which means I am officially off of drop-off duty.
0: Oh, you're no longer a mover. A mom
1: I'm
0: Uber.
1: I'm no longer a mover.
0: I made that up. I don't think that's really good. I don't think it's going to take off.
2: No, I like mover.
3: I'm a mover.
0: No, that'll take off. What's your son's first name?
1: Aiden.
0: Aiden. Is Aiden in the car yet? Where's Aiden at?
1: No, he's still at home because he's driving himself to school. So I'm hoping that he's getting in the car.
0: Yeah,
1: but
0: right.
1: I guess I'll be stalking him on 360 for a little bit.
0: Well, and are you at home right now or are you at work? Where are you at?
1: No, I'm at work. I'm at work and I'm actually early.
0: Got it. Oh my gosh, Mom, you're not even there watching him pull out for the first time. You trusted him that much with his brother and stuff.
1: Yeah, I told him drive carefully because I have both my kids in the car now, so you better be careful.
0: Yeah, man. So do you think he might be in the car right now? What's your best guess?
1: I think he'll be just getting in the car.
0: Okay. Nice. So what I'll do is I'll play a song here. You think he's just getting in the car. So what I'll do is after this song, I'm going to say hi to him on the air and kind of inspire him a little bit. And we'll see if that helps out for his first day. Okay.
1: That sounds good.
0: Love it. Hang in there, Mom.
1: Awesome. Thank you, Val.
0: It's a journey. Thank you. Text in 31043. Don't let me forget. Oh, Jen, what's the other kid's name that's in the car too?
1: Thomas.
0: Thomas. Aiden and Thomas. Okay.
1: Yeah.
0: Got it. 98.5.
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2: 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Imperfect? 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
1: So he should be getting the car. That's what we're hearing. Mm-hmm. If you ever have a kid that's driving for the first time. God. Man, you're revving that engine, aren't you?
2: Get him a nicer car.
1: Man. Aiden, what are we doing, man? Pulling out of the house right now.
2: I can smell all the black smoke coming out of that.
1: Okay. He's driving very nice. Aiden driving his brother Thomas to school. What's up, Thomas? Thomas, report back to mom later on if Aiden does anything weird, doesn't use his blinker or drives too fast or something, right?
3: He'll be a snitch.
1: No, Thomas, we're counting on you. Aiden's your first day driving on your own. Be careful. Enjoy yourself. Remember, mom and dad love you very much, and they want you to be very, very careful as you drive to school and as you drop off your brother Thomas at school as well. And now you're driving on your own for the first time. There is that fun little sense that you kind of still have mom or dad there with you a little bit when you listen to our show. It's something you share, so don't give up on sharing that, or your baby brother will report you for speeding. Ella Langley, Choosing Texas.

0: Day, he is getting nonstop pictures of their firstborn child, which is what you're supposed to do as a parent, by the way.
1: Oh my God, so many pictures, sending them to everyone that I know, and all the smiles, all the memories. He might not remember it, but I know we will.
0: Yeah. Hey, what's your plan, by the way? And I ask you now, what's your plan for the photos? I have 7 million photos of my child, and I've run out of space. I don't know what to do with them. Do you have a plan? Do you have a backup drive? Are you using iCloud? What are you doing with the photos?
1: I use Google Photos for all the pictures and videos because I am already starting to run out of space. And for his first birthday, we put a lot of pictures up on boards. So we started printing. We printed out something like 200 pictures for that. So some physical, some digital, but some on my phone, some on the Google Photos.
0: Love it. Let me give you a hot tip from a dad of an 18-year-old. If your kid gets into sports and stuff like that, or any theater work or plays or anything, a lot of times we film stuff as parents, and especially like award ceremonies. You're sitting there, you're filming like, and this award is going to, and you just start filming in case it's your kid or something. Or you sideline up a soccer game. You start filming when the ball's near your kid in case he scores, all that stuff, right? And then you forget to delete the ones that weren't worth anything. So you have to delete them like right away or you'll forget, and you'll have 10,000 videos of soccer games when your kid was 4 and now he's 18 and playing at TCU. And you're like, what do I do with these videos? And you going back watching them all takes forever.
1: I mean, is it that bad to go back and rewatch all those videos and relive them for hours?
0: Yeah, no, that's the dad of a 1-year-old. When you're the dad of an 18-year-old, it's a lot of videos, bro. But congratulations. We're very happy for you.
1: Appreciate that very much. Thank you guys for always having a great show in the mornings. I love listening to you, and have a great weekend, you
0: Thanks,
1: guys.
0: Thanks, Wyatt. 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
1: John Camucci is filling in for our very own Jill with the entertainment headlines.
2: You know, we've heard a lot of times that theaters are dead. But this year, I think we've learned that that's definitely not the case. The K-pop Demon Hunters sequel is officially getting a broad theatrical release. And that's kind of a big deal because that movie is a Netflix movie. It was first released through Netflix. And now this is kind of a bigger change for Netflix. They've really come around on this theater thing. They're experimenting with putting more of their movies in theaters for longer periods of time. And even the CEO of Netflix says they're trying to figure out how to give more movie fans the opportunity to see certain films on the big screen. So K-pop Demon Hunters, that sequel, you'll be able to see in theaters in addition to Netflix. Now, Andy Cohen is kind of defending his budget after facing a bunch of backlash over what he pays his babysitter. Andy confirmed he pays his babysitter $30 an hour for his two kids, which is a rate that his friend Jeff Lewis called cheap. He said that's very cheap. He pays his babysitter about $37 an hour, and that's just for one child. So he's been roasting Andy, saying $30 for two seems pretty low for someone of that stature with that kind of success. And Andy has admitted that kind of made him feel a little bit cheap, but he said he checked with friends just to make sure his rate felt fair. I'm not in the babysitter game. I don't really know what fair is. I do have some friends that do that job. Is $30 average for two kids?
1: It depends on the kids too, obviously, right?
2: If you got crazy ones, it goes up.
1: Crazy kids, it does go up. Yeah. There's a hazard pay, they call it in the babysitter world. A lot of people don't know about that.
2: Right.
1: I would think $30 is fine. I feel that's generous.
2: Really?
1: Right?
2: That's
1: I thought it's generous, right? Like $20 an hour, $25 an hour?
2: You do 30.
1: You do 30? Do you really?
3: I have three kids.
1: You have three kids, but, and there's hazard pay with your kids.
3: Here's what the caveat I will say. I do pay for her gas now. I give her
2: gas is so insane.
1: Yeah.
3: And
1: she have pantry access?
3: Total, full pantry access.
1: Right. Does she do the dishes after they eat? Or leave them in the sink?
3: I said, don't worry about that, but she's such an amazing person. She... We'll
1: does she listen to the show?
3: Yeah,
1: there it is. Such an amazing person. She listens to our show.
3: I love you so
1: please
3: much.
1: Be our babysitter for life.
2: Yeah, wow.
1: Maybe I don't know because I haven't paid for a babysitter in a long time.
2: Right.
1: But I feel like $30 is pretty good.
2: Mm-hmm.
1: I would be, maybe back in the day we were like 20 or 25 an hour. I'm not sure. But Colin's 18, so it's been a long time since he had a babysitter.
2: Justice for Andy. I'm John Camucci, filling in for Joe with your entertainment headlines.

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4: 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Shine bright like a diamond.

0: 985 The Cat.
1: Where's the worst place you've dropped or lost your phone?
2: We've already gotten some responses on socials about this. Mm-hmm. And man, these just like make me all hot and sweaty. This one says, porta potty at a music festival. I looked down and had to make the biggest decision of my life. That is my nightmare.
1: Listen, I think that decision is made based on this fact.
2: Okay.
1: Do you have AppleCare? Do you have some type of plan? If you have a plan where you can take that phone back and get a new one, you got to go for it. If you don't have a plan, if it's a straight loss, no, it's a straight loss.
2: It's gone. Just don't even attempt.
1: And if you got iCloud, if you get your iCloud turned on, things are backed up, you're good there. But if you can get that thing out, gloves on, get a stick, I don't know. Then you take down the Apple Store and go, I don't know what happened. Dude, it stopped working.
3: Spare a thought for that person at the Apple Store.
1: Well, you hold it down and everything. So you drop in the ocean for an hour. I don't know, but $1,000 plus phone?
3: Yeah, like
2: I think
3: $1,000.
2: I have to go for it. I really
1: you
2: do. $1,000,
1: dude.
2: Bucks.
1: But if you don't have a plan and you're just out $1,000, leave it.
2: Well, the phone will probably work, though, depending on how bad. Like, sometimes you drop it in water or whatever, it still works.
1: Yeah.
2: It's just, like, going to be nasty.
1: Yeah, you'll never hold that to your ear again.
2: Oh, gosh.
1: You've been on speakerphone forever. Blah, blah, blah. All right. Well, where's the worst place you ever dropped your phone? Probably not going to top that. It is the battle of the sexes. Representing the man, his name is Xavier, works as a security guard, enjoys playing fantasy football. Xavier, what's up, buddy?
4: Hello, everyone. Good morning.
1: Good morning.
2: And representing the ladies, her name is Jillian. She is a medical assistant and enjoys going to concerts. Let's hear it for Jillian.
1: Jillian, what's going on, Jillian?
5: Hey, good morning, everyone.
2: Good morning.
1: So here's how it works, Jillian. I'm going to ask you a few questions. Xavier John's going to ask you some questions. Best out of three wins, still tied the end of regulation. We go to a not-so-tough tiebreaker question. Let us start with the ladies. Anderson Cooper is a member of what prominent American family?
5: Oh, gosh. No idea, so I'm going
1: to
5: throw out the Kardashians.
1: Oh, my God. Anderson Cooper, a Kardashian. No, Vanderbilt's. Gloria Vanderbilt was his mom.
2: Xavier, what type of slithering animals or slithering sea animal can use electricity to zap prey?
4: Eels.
2: Yeah. You want to be a little bit more specific?
4: What do you mean?
1: Yeah, what do you mean? What if he doesn't want to be more specific?
2: All right, eel's fine.
3: Okay. Is there a whole list of...
1: talking about an electric eel?
2: An electric eel, but yeah.
1: Okay, gotcha. Okay. Current score is 1-0, guys. How many strings are on a standard bass guitar?
5: 4.
1: Boom, boom, boom, boom.
2: Xavier, what do you call the skateboarding trick where the board leaps into the air with the rider?
4: A kickflip?
1: I feel like that's every trick, John.
2: Without a spin.
1: Without a spin, you can't add that in now. You're adding stuff in.
3: After the fact?
1: Yeah, these are his questions today, by the way.
2: No, these aren't, actually.
1: But I feel like the skateboard goes up, like, with everything.
2: It does. Without the spin, though.
1: But you said without the spin after he already answered.
2: Okay,
1: he
2: fine.
1: Said a kickflip or
2: Xavier,
1: something.
2: You're 2 for 2, my guy.
3: You have to give him that.
1: You have to. What was the answer you're looking for?
2: I'm looking for the ollie.
1: You're looking for the ollie.
2: The kickflip spins. The ollie's just straight up in the air with the rider.
1: Oh, okay. Were you a rider? Did you ride?
2: Yeah, dude. I had my skateboarding days.
1: You shredded?
2: Heck yeah.
1: Okay. Current score is 2-1, guys. See what happens when I don't do the question?
3: It all falls apart, doesn't it?
1: What actress is known for her roles in Stranger Things and the movie Beetlejuice?
5: Winona Ryder.
1: Winona Ryder is correct. Wow, last minute save there.
2: And Xavier, what do you call an animal that only eats plants?
4: A plant eater?
2: This one we cannot give to you.
1: I don't know. Plant eater seems legit. It's a plant eater.
3: Hey,
1: you plant eater, what are you doing?
2: The word we were looking for is herbivore.
1: Well, that's what you were looking for. He thought plant eater was fine.
2: Nice try.
1: Let's go to a not-so-tough tiebreaker question. Holler at your name if you know the answer. Your name will be your buzzer. Wait until Brian Burton finishes asking the question before you buzz in.
3: Give us the name of a kid you find annoying.
4: Xavier.
2: Xavier.
4: A kid who I find annoying is...
1: Dude,
4: my nephew.
1: Say his name.
4: I can't say his name.
1: No, you have to say his name. You have to say his name to win. That's how it is. You've got to say his name.
4: Okay, his name is Julian.
1: We all think you're lying.
2: Yeah, 100%.
1: No one thinks you're telling the truth. Julian's his name?
4: No.
1: You find Julian
4: Julian's
1: annoying.
4: Julian's his name.
1: What's his mother's name? What's the mom's name?
4: Oh, no, that's not part of the question.
1: You're such a... Dude, what a fibber. All right, guys win under protest. Battle of the Sexes Championship Certificate. Posted on social. Use the hashtag Valentine the Morning Share of Pride, okay?
4: Thank you, thank you.
1: Listen, as you exit the stage, Jillian, this moment is entirely yours. You take it away.
5: What a so much fun opportunity this was. Thank you guys so much. God bless everyone and just be kind and spread love.
1: Jillian, well said. Thank you for the person that you are. 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
1: Coming up, what's the worst place you ever dropped or lost your phone? Text in at 31043. This says, my son accidentally dropped his very first brand new iPhone into a poopy toilet. How old is he when he got that phone? You're still calling it a poopy toilet with your child. Oh, you're 17, dropped in a poopy toilet.

0: 985 The Cat. Texting 31043 if you want to reach out. Weirdest place, craziest place you ever dropped your phone. We're getting a lot of porta potties.
1: We are. We're also getting some interesting ones too. Like this one says, off a ski lift, watched it disappear into 6 feet of snow and I never found it.
0: Oh, you gotta wait till spring.
1: And then this one says, I dropped my phone getting in an elevator and it literally fell
0: down the shaft crack
1: between the elevator and the floor. I didn't even know that was possible.
0: Yeah. You've never seen that?
1: I've never seen a phone fall in it, no.
0: Oh, it's totally possible. It's like a good 2 or 3 inches.
1: Interesting.
0: You know, you gotta be careful with that thing. Stuff falls down there all the time. And then it's down there and you gotta talk to the building management and they've gotta go get an elevator guy to get it.
1: I just assume it was gone. That's crazy.
0: $1,000 phone, though, that falls down that crack?
1: Yeah.
0: Dude. I'm getting a fishing pole and a magnet.
1: Especially if you get that new, the iPhone Duo. That thing starts at $2,000.
0: Does it really?
1: You're fishing that thing out of anything.
0: Yeah, that's crazy. 866-544-MYFM. Faiza, good morning. How are you?
2: Good morning. I'm good.
0: I like your name. It's kind of fun. What's the background of Faiza?
2: I'm from Pakistan. It's a Pakistani name.
0: It's a beautiful name. Am I saying it right, Faiza?
2: Well, you're saying it perfectly.
0: I love that. So where'd you lose your phone? What happened?
2: So my daughter and I, we were on the Indiana Jones ride. She had the phone in her pocket and during the ride, it just fell out somewhere.
0: Yeah.
2: As soon as we got off the ride, we checked the my location and we know it was somewhere in the ride. So we went to the people at the station and they said, hey, just wait till the park closes and we'll go look around and find it. And at the end of the day, or end of the night, actually, midnight, they called us and they said, we found your phone. Unbroken, nothing wrong with it, perfectly in good shape.
0: Wow. Oh, fantastic. But you had to wait around till midnight, so you were sitting there all that time waiting to see if they got the phone?
2: Yes, you had to wait till midnight when the park closes.
0: And how old is your daughter at the time that she had this?
2: She's an adult. She's 25.
0: Oh, 25. Okay. All right. Well, no, I'm not saying anything bad about her. Just, you know, it's stinking. She's like 8 and you wait till like midnight or something like that. 25-year-old dropping
2: it.
0: I would have just left her there and went home, you know?
3: Yeah, you can drive yourself home.
2: Well,
0: tell her you have this thing called Find Your Own Phone.
2: Mom still had to pay for the new phone, so.
0: Oh, Mom had to pay for the phone?
2: She's on family plan, yeah.
0: Yeah. That family plan, though, honestly, the family plans sometimes are better.
1: Oh,
0: you save
1: sure.
0: more money the more people you get on them. So there's,
3: thank you.
0: I know people on the family plan that are like 50.
3: I was on mine until I got booted off about 5 years ago, but it made more sense for the family.
0: Yeah, but you didn't pay anything.
3: Yeah, exactly. 98.5.
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14: I'm going under in this time, I fear there's no one to save me. This all or nothing really got away, you're driving me crazy.

0: The Hudson Valley's 90s to now, 98.5 The Cat.
1: Kathy, good morning. How are you?
2: Oh, doing pretty good. How are you doing this
1: morning?
2: We're
1: doing all right. Doing all right. You ever drop your phone somewhere that you got all upset about?
2: Yeah, it was actually my father-in-law a couple years ago. Mm-hmm. He was helping pour cement in our driveway, and it fell out of his pocket.
1: No.
2: But he didn't realize it till later day, so it's still buried in
1: Stop
2: our driveway.
1: It. That phone's like a time capsule in this driveway, forever buried in this thing of cement.
2: Yeah, so whoever finds it years from now.
1: That's so funny. Was it his driveway, or he was doing somebody else's driveway?
2: It was actually our driveway.
1: Okay.
2: He was helping us redo our driveway because it was really old. But so it's still there. But it was back. He had an old phone. It was a flip phone.
1: Okay, that's fine. Yeah,
2: yeah, that's
1: it's a
2: not
1: flip
2: too bad.
1: Phone. It's fine. Don't worry about
3: no
1: that.
3: No one's then. Digging for that.
1: No, not at all. It would have been funny, like an iPhone that had find my iPhone turned on. It's still in the driveway. Like a month later, the battery works.
3: And it's beeping. Yeah,
2: beep, beep, beep. Yeah, it's still beeping.
1: That's why
2: he has an iPhone now. He updated, but
1: oh, very cool. Okay. Well, listen. Thanks for calling in, Kath. We appreciate you.
2: You're welcome. Hope you guys have a great day.
1: All right.
2: Nice talking to you guys.
1: You too, love. Take care. Thank you very much, Benson Boone. Here's Beautiful Things.
3: Whoa.

0: things that I've got. The Hudson Valley's 90s to now, 98.5 The Cat. Hi, Samantha.
1: Hi, Val. How are you?
0: We're doing good. How are you doing?
1: I'm hanging in there.
0: Hey, thanks for calling. Thanks for sounding so interested in how we're doing. You really did.
1: Oh, thank you.
0: I mean, I don't know if that was just a fib or whatever, but the way you asked how I'm doing, it felt real. So, where'd you drop your phone?
1: So, this was about 2012, 2013. I had an iPhone 4, and I was getting out of my dad's truck, and it fell down a storm drain.
0: No.
1: And it actually had barely even a scratch on it, even after falling about 15 feet straight onto concrete. So,
0: how'd you get it out of a storm drain?
1: There was like an access with like a ladder. So my dad actually went down and got it because it wasn't locked or anything. So we could just go down there and get it. But I mean, today's phones would have shattered, but.
0: Oh my God. He climbed into the storm drain to get your phone.
1: Hey, you know what? You got to do what you got to do.
0: Did you know who hand him the phone?
1: Wait, what?
0: And Pennywise. The dancing clown.
1: Stop it right now. Do not start with me.
0: What? I thought I was being funny.
1: I don't like clowns, so I don't play like that.
0: That's who gave your dad the phone.
1: No, thank you.
2: Isn't it crazy that you used to be able to drop your phone down a storm drain and those things used to be bricks?
1: Like indestructible.
2: Yes.
1: And now you hardly drop it a couple feet and it like shatters everything.
2: Literally.
0: I've never shattered my screen, knock on wood. Never in all my iPhone iterations.
2: Do you have a screen protector on?
0: No.
2: Nice.
0: I've never had a screen protector.
2: Ooh.
1: You're dangerous.
0: Yeah, I'm living on the edge, girl.
2: Well, thanks for calling.
1: Stop it. All right, have a good day, guys.
0: Bye, Samantha. Take care, love.
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1: The end of a week. The end of a show. The end of our time together until Monday morning. Brian, thank you for your show.
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2: Thank you for your show.
1: Adam and Allie in the other room, what are they doing? Thank you for your show. Have a great weekend. Get out there. Be the change in the world that you want to see. Spend some time with your family this weekend if you can. You know, I might go see my kid play soccer.
2: Again?
1: I don't know. I'm thinking about it. My wife is out of town for 2 weeks. So what am I going to do?
2: I mean, that's expensive though, dude.
1: No, not for this. I get cheap flights.
2: We got to get you like some hobbies.
1: Some hobbies?
2: Yeah. Come play pickleball or something.
1: No, I have a photography hobby.
2: Okay, that's great.
1: Filming my son play soccer.
2: Oh, no.
1: Have a great weekend. We'll catch you guys Monday morning.

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1: I am absolutely in love with Rihanna's little girl, Rocky. She shared some of her birthday photos. So cute. Here's a

0: The Hudson Valley's 90s to now. It's 98.5, The Cat. Bruno Mars. And I just might. Hey, B, where are you listening? What are you doing?
1: I'm actually a stay-at-home mom, and my husband's a Marine.
0: Thank you for your service. Yeah. Thank your husband for his service, too.
2: All right, class, tell me about your weekend. Leo?
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This is 98.5 The Cat, the Hudson Valley's 90s to now. Green Day on your Friday. Hey, at some point this weekend, if you haven't seen our iHeartRadio Music Festival, if you missed all the great performances from BTS and Cardi B and the Goo Goo Dolls and Smashing Pumpkins and Weezer, you can stream it all on Disney Plus and Hulu. 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
1: A little bit after 10 with Sabrina Carpenter. Did you see she's going to be playing Ginger Rogers in a Fred Astaire biopic? 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

0: 98.5 The Cat, the Hudson Valley's 90s to now. Ella Langley owning it. She is at number one still after 23 weeks with that song. Choosing Texas. We're all choosing Texas. Hosier's on the way. Maroon 5, too.
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0: 98.5 The Cat, Huntrix and Golden. Hey, it's Delana and Imagine Dragons on the way. I've got Teddy Swims too. And if you need a little extra cash as we head towards the holidays, keep in mind, we're bringing it back. $1,000 of easy money you're going to be able to win starting Monday, 9 to 5 every hour.
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You know, you can find us on Facebook at 98.5 The Cat. Teddy Swims, Mr. Know-It-All, such a great song. He's got so many great songs, and his voice is always just so solid. Here's Taylor. I had a bad

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1: 09. It's 98.5 The Cat, the Hudson Valley's 90s to now. Miles Smith, nice to meet you. A little bit after 11. Hey, thanks for hanging out with us. I hope you've made us a preset on your free iHeartRadio app, because you can get to us with just a tap on the app, right? 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
1: It's Olivia Dean.
0: Brittany says it's pretty easy to win $1,000.
2: Yes, it was easy. I was entering the keywords every hour.
0: See, I think that's one of the secrets. You got to be consistent with it, and then I think you have a better chance to win. 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
2: Pay some bills.
0: Did you know we are bringing back easy money? 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

0: 98.5, The Cat. Bruno Mars, and I Just Might. Hey, thanks for hanging with me today. Lola Young's Messy is coming up, and Olivia Dean, too.
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98.5, the cat. Teddy swims, lose control a little bit afternoon. Did you see that Alaska named their fat bear champion? It was a bear that weighs 1,200 pounds named Backpack. And his mom had been the champion back in 2019, which I thought was really

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1: 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Benson Boone, if you get a chance, stream his performance from our iHeartRadio Music Festival from Vegas. You can stream it now on Hulu and Disney+. Here's Adele. There's

0: 98.5 The Cat, the Hudson Valley's 90s to now. Huntrix and Golden. Hey, Amber, what are you going to be doing for Halloween? You got plans yet?
1: I have some good friends that throw an annual Halloween party. This will be the 12th annual, I believe.
0: Yeah.
1: So lots of fun, exciting. We always go all out with our costumes for that. And this year is a Renaissance fair theme.
0: I love it. Well, do you know? I mean, are you going to go as a princess or?
1: A Renaissance elf. And then my 2-year-old will be a fairy elf fairy.
0: I love it.
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1: Bruno Mars and Risk It All. Do you follow us on social media? I hope so. And make sure you follow iHeartRadio too, because we just shared Bruno Mars performing that. Oh, so good. Here's Katy Perry.

The Hudson Valley's 90s to now. It's 98.5, The Cat. Olivia Dean. It's so easy. Hey, it's Delana and Billie Eilish is coming up for your Friday Snow Patrol, too. And I encourage you to make us a preset on the free iHeartRadio app. Why? Because you can tap the app and listen to us. We're super easy. You can tell that smart device you want to listen to us on iHeartRadio right there in the car or at home or wherever, right? And the other thing is the contest tab. 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
1: Taylor said she wrote this in about 8 hours after she got a preview of Toy Story 5. This is I Knew It, I Knew You.

98.5, The Cat, the Hudson Valley's 90s to now. Oh, love that we made it to Friday, right? My name is Raph. Almost done with the workday. We'll get through it together. Here's some Miley, Party in the USA.

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1: Love that it's Friday. I hope you're enjoying it. What up? It's Raph. I remember back in school when being called a nerd used to be an insult. Yeah. Now, a new survey reveals that about 83% would now take it as a compliment, being called a nerd. Like if you're a gaming nerd or a card collecting nerd or a car nerd, right? More than two-thirds also see themselves at least somewhat nerdy. And 95% of this survey say they would date someone.

0: insult for a lot of people. Now it's like, hey, thanks for calling me a nerd, nerd.
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1: There goes Zara Larsson, who was at our iHeartRadio Music Festival in Vegas. 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

98.5 The Cat with Bob and Sherry in the morning. Yeah, Friday vibes, October vibes. Hope you're enjoying your Friday afternoon. My name is Raph. Here's Maroon 5 and Sugar.

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1: Hey, what do you got going on right now?
2: Oh, actually, I'm at work. I'm getting lunch.
0: Ooh, you're making me hungry. I forgot to pack a lunch today. What are you having?
2: Chipotle. I love Chipotle.
0: Oh, me too. Do you love putting like that queso blanco inside the burrito? It's so good.
2: Absolutely. Yes, I do.
0: Oh, we could totally be best friends then.
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1: I was washing my car.
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1: 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Definitely into the pumpkin patch, pumpkin picking, hayride kind of mood right now. 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
0: 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Like, why? 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
3: Oh, no. 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
2: Oh, yeah. 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
3: Oh, so you're doing preventative chiro. 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I like that.
2: Yeah.
3: You're better than me. I usually have, like, my siblings just walk all over my back, you know?
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This is 98.5 The Cat, the Hudson Valley's 90s to now. Yeah, we made it to Friday. The weekend is here. I hope you're enjoying your Friday afternoon and enjoying this weekend, the first weekend of October, doing all the fall things, hay rides, pumpkin picking, whatever you do with your family for Halloween.

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1: Okay, so you're telling me you still have an AOL.com email address?
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1: 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Okay, I'm not judging you, but you know, you're going to see some Gen Zer someday and they're going to be like, AOL.com. 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They're like, what's a modem? They're going to give you a glare like I am right now, you know, that look.
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1: Yeah, Little Birdie told me starting Monday, your chance to win some cash. 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
1: Bruno Mars and his romantic tour currently in L.A. That pop-up, that Hello Kitty Bruno Mars pop-up shop that goes with him in select cities. Like, so cool to see the merch that you can get in there. Like, limited edition merch that Hello Kitty and Bruno Mars collaborated with. It's so cool to see.

0: Don't forget to tell your smart device to play 98.5 on iHeartRadio. So you have young kids. You're going to be staying indoors for Halloween?
1: Just stay at the house, maybe hide some candy for the kids.
0: Like Easter Halloween? You're going to like hide the candy?
1: Oh, man.
0: Oh, you gotta hide the good stuff, though. You got to hide the Reese's peanut butter cups like really good inside the couch so they find it like, you know, 3 weeks later. Or you can just eat it later, you know?
1: Right. Yeah. Holding on your rope, got me 10 feet off.

0: 98.5, The Cat, the Hudson Valley's 90s to now. Oh, no, Emily, what happened to you?
1: Well, I'm kind of healing. I pulled a muscle in dance class, so I kind of have to lay around a lot.
0: what kind of dance do you do?
1: Oh, I do jazz and hip-hop.
0: Well, I hope you heal up fast so you can be moving and shaking and being happy again.
1: Thank you.
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1: So you're going to college right now. 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
1: Well, we made it to our Friday. Hi there, friends. This is Natalia, ready to spend my Friday evening with you. Got some great music coming up on the way, some Olivia Dean. Also going to do some Sam Smith as well. But let's get to this one. This is Imagine Dragons. Hope you had a great week. Let's kick off this weekend. This is Radioactive.

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1: All right, that was Olivia Dean right there. Thanks for having us on and checking in on this Friday. Did you have a good week? I hope so. Should be hopefully a great weekend. And since we're officially in October, I do hope you have some kind of Halloween plans maybe this weekend, kind of like ease your way into spooky season, whether it's watching a scary movie, maybe it's going to a pumpkin patch, some kind of fall festival. That would be amazing, right? Make those plans. Get out there. Have some fun. All right, Taylor Swift and Panic at the Disco coming up on the way.
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0: 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Go ahead and look up her performance of Look at My Life. It was really good. But this is her track, Hit the Wall, Greasy Abrams.
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